had to know, where does it go? Like birds that fly into the sun, I had to run. I'm not the only. Like birds that fly into the sun, I had to run.

United takes it down. But the check outside the games. And you know what I'm talking about. Just let me know if you wanna go to that home out on the range. They got a lot of nice girls.